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2: Enrique Iglesias. Pitbull. Y'all know what time it is.
3: We gon' set it off tonight. Just so. Set the club on fire. Just so.
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customers be giving all. 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The time, time passed, cause

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1: 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No fighting.
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1: No fighting.

I had this vision, 1K that I walk amongst you, a regular civilian. But until then, drums get killed and I'm coming straight at MC's blood gets filled. And I'm taking back to the days that I get on a Dre track, give every kid who got played that pump the feeling and shit to say back to the kids who

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3: 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I'm from the dirty, but that Chico nice. Y'all call it a moment, I call it life.

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1: Oh, it's beautiful. But wait a minute, isn't this...
0: Yeah, yes it is.
1: But I thought the old lady dropped it into the ocean in the air.

Don't be a drag, just be a queen. Whether you're broke or evergreen, you're black, white, beige, chola, descent. 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Whether life's disabilities left you outcast, bullied, or teased, rejoice and love yourself today, cause baby, you were born this way.